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0: 32, correction. I'm putting on that different call. 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

0: 6. 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Yes, THP and RAM. 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

located on the south side of the 190, on the eastbound lanes of 190.

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1: Toyota 2 Chevy, it's showing a Penny Master Pod to a Jose Ortiz or a Alicia Cabrera at a 678 Automac out of Tulare.

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Connor, regarding case number 26, Paul 31489.

0: copy additional. Good.
1: 9 William, Robert Yellow, 566. There's an A and B for this address. I'll be at the B site. It'll be south of, correction, east of the roadway.

0: 240, that's 20 Cook Break, clearing current to 2017 to Chavez, tier 20.
1: Careful. I'll be on with the Las Bravas versus Lupe. Stand by for the DOB.

0: 3962.
1: Jaffa. Portable Paul 332. Vendors were canceled. They packed up and left the area. Copy. Cat notes. You can close it out. Check 3.
0: .332-271. 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
1: Step 4. 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
0: 3032. Regards to your RP, you have a 1032 times 1 for M. Mary, be for 148, the Bellamont on 2000, can be out of Merced. She's also going to be on counter probation times 2 for 459 and 11550 with search terms. Also test.
1: Hi, copy. Did she advise she's going to be on team?
0: She's going to be in Merced.
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0: Go ahead.
1: Tucson, I'm trying 1 code 32. Going to be an infraction on left at Douglas. But the bill amount of $504 is going to be for a violation of 18-84. History from 148 HNS from Warren Rice.
0: 10-4. He was on a bike going eastbound Olive near Porter. There's a lot of traffic. I'll try to get back around.
1: Ten four 332. Responder back.

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1: If you want to check northbound on Porter, when I saw them, they were under the 65 overpass trying to cross the roadway.
0: Check 4. I'll be checking. Just for info, I was check 1. Going westbound on Olive.
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0: Good.
2: YLO 1545813, last of Lyon.
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2: A from correct 2827, Edward 8095, on a Kawasaki.

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1: Yeah, for break 333. 33, your subject is going to be non-issued and clear.
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1: 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Your subject, Jonathan, to be valid and clear. 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

0: 3333. If you do respond back 309, 309 copy, 1035. I'm showing 1-32. It's going to be an F rank on last of carry on for 2725 with a bell amount of 50,000. He's also going to be a restrained party for a restraint order with him showing aggression with the female being the victim.
1: We copy another 28, just pulled up on
0: him.
1: 7 yellow Queen Mary 971 is pulling away now.
2: About to go 23 with him.
1: Can I get a photo?
0: It's covering 309, I copy. Additionally, you're trying to report about advice.
2: 271, just asking 309 if it was that white Honda.
1: Yeah, affirm.
2: 4 is occupied by a Hispanic male and female.
1: Copy.
2: Check 20.

0: Great, copy that, 28.
1: Very good.
0: 7 Yellow Queen Mary, 971.
1: Jeff, for that, 28 comes back clear and current to a Mary Lou Bergen or Juan Bergen at a clear. Copy additional 1035.
2: 4309, go ahead.
1: And also showing here is a code 32 in Marietta, San Jose. It's going to be for a failure to appear with a bill amount of 25,000.
2: But you go ahead and confirm on carry on.
1: Just simple, 27 is expired and got to meet it up.
2: 10-4. Clear for additional 27.
1: Very good.
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0: around. It is SERP with no contact allowed. Stay away provisions of unprotected vehicle and workplace. Also, stay away from 100 yards.
1: 10-4, what's the date on that?
0: Showing the issue date was on May 6th of 2026. Also showing it's a non-expiring order.

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2: Skyway 40, Michael's validating SG for 2735 and 48.
1: He's the one that's like this.

0: Brad. And the code 32 with our county is going to be confirmed. We're confirming the one right out of San Jose. 10-4.
1: Okay, show me 10-8.

Echo 340. Pretty good. Tell subject the father to the female. Through a traffic stop. Let me stay, but...

33328. 33, go ahead. 9 Sam Henry Robert 123. Can you advise the RO's address?

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0: 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California plate 6 John, yellow X-ray 961, the school and the second.
1: School and second.

0: down, foot forward. William 1944842, last of Del Jesus, break.
1: 327 Eduardo is out and clear, but your second.
0: Last of Jones, first of Trenton, 11-9 of 06.

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1: Go ahead.
0: 07, located at code 32. It's going to be for last at Jones, first of Bradley, with the middle of Trenton. You'll be 11-9 of 06. It's showing it's a juvenile warrant from 2017 with the no bail. 27-9 issued.
1: 10-4, can you stand up prior booking?
0: Have to get it to Cal Photo.
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2: Are you able to email me the details of the warrant?
1: Affirmative. And just info. SO Records has to contact Juvenile Hall or Probation to get information on the warrant.
3: 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He's an adult now. Just see what they want to do if he can be cited.

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Last of Valenzuela, first of 1, 621, 83.

Good. Digit 1 is going to be crash test and local history for 242 HNS and 23152. Go for it. Nothing further. We're putting the noise complaint screen.

Porterville, Paul 271. Do we have any updates on the Warren status? Just advise SO Records that since it can't be confirmed, we won't be serving. We'll advise them to take care of it.

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0: 37. 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
0: Tire shop on Jam Vandalia still has the alarm going off. I checked the building, it's still good for it.
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1: 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I can hear it going off again from down the street.

26, 27, 21 by name to be. Additional 29 by name to DOB. Hernandez, first to Maria, 714 of 86, break. Okay. Last of Garcia, interchanging with Robles, first of Jose, interchanging with Manuel, 622 of 99.

0: 3-27.
1: Dr. Jones was advised his warrant was advised to put himself on calendar. I'll be 10A with the FI, check 26.

333, I'll be out with the vehicle. Copy 28. Nine George King King 472. Be out with 204.

0: 26. Your subject's going to be valid and clear. Your second subject manual, located at 27 with the POB of 722 of 99 out of Strathmore. It's going to be suspended or revoked with service needed. Priors for 12-5. We do have history with that POB of 722 of 99 for TA.
1: Through 27, 29 of 1, and 29 additional both by CDO. Yellow 3645365, last of Savios, interchange with the Corona break.
0: Okay.
1: Yellow 3106360, last of Majority.

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1: My partner hasn't been able to get a hold of a responsible. Voicemail is left.
0: The alarm was deactivated again. Hasn't gotten off for a while. I'll be checking up on the side of the building. Paul 271, Alba 2, Cleveland on F-Rank.

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0: 32, both of your subjects are going to be valid and clear. Both of them have weapons registered too.
1: 4, check 5. Area's been cleared out. First last of Rocha, first of Reuben, 518-89-89, break. Again, last of Gagnon, George, Adam, George, Nora, Ocean, Nora, first of Amanda, 417 of 9292.

0: code 4. Code 4. Portable 340 with 2. What's your 20? 11J. The 11J, break 271. Both of your subjects had to be clean sight symbol. You do have history of both. For Ruben, he has history of 2900 HNS, warrant arrest. For the female Amanda, they have history for 1051, warrant arrest.
1: 10-4, mail house advising PRCS out of Kings County.

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0: 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Victor's non-issued and clear. No issue with them.
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0: Three 36 271, are you available?
2: Hey, from 176. I just have a noise complaint pending.
0: So far, that's fine. Break 327, 271, have that female sit back down.
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Portable 340. 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

0: 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Go for it.
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0: 6.
1: Jimmy's gonna be clear local on NTSC. Minimal contact on the incident report from 2022.

0: 3639, I'm back. Copy 2735.
1: 336.
0: 3639. Party are separated. The female house is going to be at 1881 West Pioneer Harbor. The male half, Eric Nunez, is going to be at the Beverly address. The male half, Eric, punched and kicked the female half, Melissa Beltran. We are having TCAT going route to the Beverly address. Correction, the Pioneer address to check on the female. The male half is supposed to be at the Beverly address per the RP.
1: 10-4 from Henderson and Nichols.
2: 39 route.
3: 336-271. If you want to make contact with the victim, 309, if you just want to stand by so we can get a statement and then we'll have additional go with you to contact the victim.
0: Copy. 340 figure is spotted by 309.
2: 40 copies in route.
3: Portable, call 271, I'll be in route as well.

36. It was all translated by cousin. The RP, correction, the female half is only Spanish-speaking. She was unable to provide a DOB. She was shaken from the incident. We're UTL on any names associated to the address with the male half.

0: 10-4. Can I get a Spanish-speaking officer en route as well?
1: Responder back for translation over at the pending address.

0: 333. 332, respond back. Correction. Respond for a 2735 99 North 4th Street. Unit A is going to be in progress for a male actively hitting a female in front of the portable recorder.
1: 333-10-4 from Indiana and Henderson.
0: 332 from all of it, 65.
1: Porterville, Paul 271. I'm closer to that. I'll be en route from D and Putnam.
0: 271-10-4.
2: 326, I'm about 1 now. I'll be en route as well.
0: 26-10-4.
1: 336-271, just use family for translation for now.
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0: 10-4, check one on the north side.

0: 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I had an RP saying they're directly behind the Porterville recorder building.
1: For, I believe I'm out of FEMA, Oak and Fagan.

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1: 4, I'm out with the female half. We're getting it translated.
0: Is it good for medical to roll in?

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0: 10-4. If she can, let her call somebody to pick up that dog.
1: 10-4.
0: Or if necessary, drop it off at the house.

0: 33. I'll be 76 to 266 West Bellevue, apartment 3, to drop off the dog.
1: Fuck. 3136, put it with Sam,

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1: You can confirm on the 2735.
0: Beginning. 2-2-3.

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0: Joe Beata, 179 West Lee, North Shore. 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
1: 71.
0: Can you look for vehicles registered to however it is on the white Tacoma that was out here? 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
0: 10-4, that'll be the one. If you guys can somebody check block?

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1: 33, go ahead.
0: William 957-0818, last of Ledesma, interchange with Stead Beam, break.
1: Ford, go ahead.
0: So Fernandez versus Damien, 29 of 10-10.
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0: 40 for the subject in the CADCOM. It's A firm on him being a 290. He's in compliance. He's also on CDC parole for 288.

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0: 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RP just wants a welfare check of the 2000.

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0: 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Break 226-5715, west of Northridge, break.
1: Four, she's going to be valid and clear. Go ahead.
0: Jimenez versus Jaime, 428 of 80, 80, break.

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0: Lots of Jimenez versus Hyman 42880 has two active code 32, one being S Frank for 69 DC, bail 15,000. The second one is a misdemeanor for 2935, bail of 30,000. Break 326, can you start that way?
1: Copy.
0: Four. Break 326, he's at Mountain View Apartments, 870 North Plano. Code 32, Mary for contempt of court civil. It's going to be out of Orange County.
1: 10-4.
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0: 33 for Yvette. If you have a second last name of Mofaro, there's a 27 showing it's out of breath now.
1: Sitting April.
0: At 4. I'll have to run them in or maybe. Stand by.

history is not advised. HIMAS 27 is expired. The event's valid and clear.

0: 27. Conductor, welcome to check with the juvenile. She's code 4. Negative on Giselle being 6 Frank or unable to care for herself or the juvenile. RP was provided with options. I'm 10-8.
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We're currently landing with Orange County.

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1: Are there any fresh charges?

0: 6327, is that copy traffic, Wilford check? Respond to 455 North Murray Street, Unit D, David Wilford check. It's going to be for Brian Pope that's standing outside in the middle of the roadway, in front of the residence, flashing red, black shirt, black pants.
1: Copy.
0: 10-4, Brian's going to be clear local on NCAC. He's on county probation for 69 PC with search and test. He has history for 69 PC, 148-1 arrest, H&S.
1: Can you send units to follow, please?

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I don't know if you're familiar. The RP is going to be Darnell Sims, and I believe Pope lives with him.

0: 326, the photo was sent. And just for information, for the county probation hit, they're showing the address is 455 North Murray.
1: 10-4, I received the photo. I'm familiar with it.

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1: Darnell was out with them at the intersection of Murray and Barney. However, they're code 4. He was advised to just stay away from them.
0: Code 4.
1: For info, Darnell advised that he did not want him at his residence, which he is not.
0: Code 4.

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Respond to Motel 6, 935 West Morton Avenue, suspicious search. The caller called in. Nothing was heard except the female saying don't open the door, then they disconnected. A burner attempted to contact back. Negative answer.

0: 327-271. 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
1: The ping was right at Motel 6.
0: How far is no specific site?
1: Negative. My partner's landline was someone from Motel 6. Possibly in a place.
0: Copy.
1: Zavala is valid and clear.
0: Copy. Porterville, Paul 271, I'll be out with the units on Olive.
1: 4.
0: 326.
1: 26, go ahead.
0: The next station of tow, owner's request for the vehicle ending with 4 Paul 1.

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0: 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There's a verbal inside.
1: Copy. 326, Wallace is en route.

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1: King Wolf Sketch 4, may I have a number here for the night? I'm clear units.
0: Does Petra have a second last name of Requena?
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Port of 39, we're going to be out with them. Code 32 subject. He's running along the fence line of City Yard off of Morton. He's walking back. He's going to be the male subject from the Motel 6 traffic.

0: 309. 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
1: 84, case number 34310, read 3432.

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1: 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We're going to be north of Reed on Plano, almost

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0: 4, do you still need an additional out there?
1: Just need a unit at 25 with equipment. North of Reed on Louisville. I'm Plano right now.
2: That's not what I said. Are you performing FST?
1: I'm going through the questions right now.
2: 10-4, you should let somebody know.

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0: civil unit. They can respond to the area that Pope was in. If you can contact him again, he's kind of going in and out of the roadway.
1: Break copies up on there.
0: He was in the roadway, but when he saw me, he went to the edge. As I started to drive away, he walked back out.

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0: 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Sir.
1: 332, copy, coming wrong.
0: 5-4, RP stating they're home alone with their two kids, and they were not expecting anyone at the residence.
1: 5-4. RP 40.
0: 40, go ahead.
1: Provide with instructions, he agreed. Clear the phone out back, 32.
0: 9-4. RP's not stating that a subject is trying to open the door.
1: 10-4. 271. Are we clear code?
2: Is their door locked?
0: If it's locked or unlocked, the RP is currently inside of their bedroom with her kids.
2: 10-4, you're clear code.

0: 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I'll be 76 to South County to pick up the other E-pad.
1: 4.
2: Roll 340. Area Krishna 4. You can have the RP step out, please.
1: 4. My partner's advising the RP to step out.
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2: Yeah,
3: with the RP.

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Let's go for it. 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
1: Ten four.

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1: Affirm, 76.

0: 312.
1: 312, go ahead.
0: He's just advising that there's three subjects on bikes in the area of Tule River and Main Street who had masks. I'll be 76 to do a patrol check.
1: 10-4.
0: Portable 312, he's advising it occurred approximately 10 to 15 minutes ago.

0: 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Code 4, UTL so far.
1: 10-4. 9-1 as well.

0: 3-29, the Wolford, check my NVT at 225 West Orange. Sounds like an utterly confused male stating he needs help. 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
1: The call is coming from a VoIP phone. Sounds like the male is possibly in this facility, as we can hear other people in the background. However, he's not handing the phone off to anybody.
0: 329, copy.

0: 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I'll give him a 21. 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
1: Still landline network. 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

0: S329, I'm tip to contact 1100 Westbourne. If you can go to 301 West Putnam at Sierra Valley Rehab.
1: 9 copy.

0: 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I copy the comments. I could check the one off of Putnam.
1: Yeah, we're landline with this house. Ask

0: 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He's got to be at 301 West Putnam either. Contact the gateway post to Q.
1: 329, copy.

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1: 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However, they're not answering their phones. If you want to check.

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1: 329, go ahead.
0: There's multiple units here on Orange. I'll be checking. I spoke with the male previously. He was standing outside. He advised it's been quiet.
1: 10-4.

0: be a 21 for giving post-acute advised negative on a patient with first or last morning.
1: We're truck one here so far as well. None of them are advising. They call 911.
0: 10-4. It sounds like he was with a care provider, so as far as we know, he's code 4 in that aspect.
1: 10-4.

10-19 for 59.

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1: Go ahead.
0: Nora 854-0405, last of Castaneda. She's working on the upstairs apartment and set off alarm by

0: one on your unit, sorry, first one.
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0: Traffic has our NVT at Henderson Prospect. Or be advised that eastbound traffic signal, the lower one that's attached to the pole over the sidewalk, is out. But the main one over the road.

0: 329, all traffic lights for eastbound Henderson appear to be functioning properly.
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0: 2729 on 1, Serenium and Doobie. 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Last of Martinez, first of Hippolito, 822 of 91.
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1: 329.
0: Please search possible 460 at 1654 West Pioneer. Or by somebody broke into their house and left. Happened a few minutes ago. House was occupied at the time. We're still getting further information. Ray Chad 324 copy.
2: You were calling 330, I'm en route from

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Good. Verified. Her son is at 1654 West Pioneer. He saw somebody enter a vacant house at 1658 West Pioneer.

0: 329, were they able to provide a prescription, description of the subject?
1: It was negative. 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

0: Sturgis Info. 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It's going to be 1704, but there's no 1958. It's vacant in between those two residences.
1: Also going to be a back house. 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
0: For I believe I'll be out with the sun.

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Four, copy. 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

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Code 4, standing by for the homeowner to bring the keys. 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

Central. 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

314, 1037. 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How could it not lose?

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1: 329.
0: Verbal 415 397 North Roach. RV is advised her boyfriend Isaiah Rodriguez outside the residence. She's advising he hit her on the side of the head. It's still getting further.
2: 336 from J and D.
1: 329 for my previous.
0: Templar.
3: 824. Confirming it's going to be Esai and not Isaiah.
0: It is Esai. I could pronounce it. Fire.

3329. RP to advise they are having a birthday party at that residence, so there's supposed to be multiple subjects on scene. 312, you want to respond to back as well? 312, affirmative, I'm in around. 338, same traffic.

0: 330. Eastside has history of 273-560 at 29800. 6 foot, 275.
1: 33, copy, I'm familiar.
0: Zephyr, sending a photo out now as well.
1: 10-4, is there an R on file? I believe there was one in the past. Not sure if it's still active.
0: So the NCIS returns now. Stand by. Negative on an RO with involving those parties. He's also code 30.

0: V29N. Can you have the RP step out? I'm about 1 out.
1: She disconnected to answer upon call back.
0: V29-23. I'll be out with them both.

0: 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What we're good for.
1: Topic, over. Just fine for you, only cancel 338.

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1: Where is medical needed?
0: Negative.

0: 10-6-5-4, will you charge Porto?
1: Affirm, I was advising other units to 95 him. They're detaining him now.

0: 314, are you able to break for traffic? Affirm. Okay. 314, 338 to back up the traffic. 314. 338. Suspicious subject 1142 South Chest Terrace. I'll be advised that there's a white male adult, no shirt, tan camo shorts, black shoes, carrying a white shirt, who's jumping a fence and evading an officer that was in the area. He's currently running between the RV's vehicles in the garage and the driveway. Last seen North South Chest Terrace. 314 for my preview. 338 from Henderson and G. Have an additional RP advising. They have 655 West Red Oak. He's westbound Red Oak from Chest Terrace. And correctional I last. The male has a history of jumping fences and evading officers. 10-4.
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0: 314. Go ahead. He's calling 901. My RP from 702 West Pinocchio advised that male ran through her backyard westbound and jumped the fence to her neighbor's yard. Additional caller was at 715 West Red Oak.
1: Can you check and see if Jesus Young's in custody?

0: Yeah, 224.
1: Samuel Ramos, per my partner, he has history with the first RP address, and he also has a code 32F Frank out of Fresno County.
0: Ten four, can we all get a picture of that, please?

Florida. This RP calling is possibly a suspect's sister. It's going to be at Johnson Ortuño, and he's walking along Walmart Distribution Center. Stand by.

0: asking just information. The sister did advise that the male subject is a UTI and possibly can be violent towards law enforcement.
1: 10-4. Was there a description of him?
0: Affirmative. He's going to be a 5'10", 140 Hispanic male wearing a no-shirt, camo pants, and carrying a white shirt, black shoes.
1: 10-4.
2: Calling from 692 Penn Oak advises she can hear a male yelling a lot of profanities to the north of her residence. Nothing seen, just heard.
1: 10-4.
3: Just info to the officers. One of the callers also advised he was carrying some sort of stick.

0: Sand 224. I'm working on getting a cow photo for the subject.
1: Copy. I'm in the area of Lake Indiana and Brown.

0: 0314, being advised, subject's going from 702 Pin Oak to 692 Pin Oak, jumping through the backyard.
1: Backyard is 682 West Pin Oak. RP call from 685 Red Oak advised that he was jumping on the trampoline in that backyard.

0: 4, I'll be in the 600 block of Red Oak. 4-0 copies. 4-0 of Johnson was sent out. 3-4, do you get you the mail lane down in the backyard of the last given address? None are being made. He's prone down on his back.
1: Roll.
0: Copy 682 PM Elk, males in the backyard, prone down on the ground.

0: Tower. 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Code 4 male is being detained.
1: I'll be out with one of the callers, 715.

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out. I don't know if you copied my prior. I was out at 715 Red Oak with one of the 911 callers. She advised that he's associated to 705 Red Oak. Apparently it's where

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0: additional. 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
1: That far. Order 314, it's going to be your, do you know?

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1: 329.
0: We had trespass in progress, 1704 West Pioneer. We're still getting further. Break 224, I don't have a back unit.
1: Copy. Just for info, my MDT's down.
0: 10-4, it's going to be a white female, blonde hair, black shirt, blue riding, blue shorts. At that residence, trespassing.
2: Westbound.
0: 24 myself and 312. 10-4. 329. RP is advised that the female was not inside the house, but was around it. She was last seen westbound Pioneer towards Newcomb.
1: 10-4. I'm from Putnam and D. David.

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0: 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He'll be wearing a black shirt, black shorts, via HMA.
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0: 10-9, the description. I'm almost 23.
1: It's going to be a white female, blonde hair, wearing black shirt with blue writing and blue shorts. And this is being followed by the RP's brother-in-law, who's a Hispanic male, wearing a black shirt, black shorts.
0: 10-4.
2: Porterville 314, I'll be out at 715 Red Oak for further. 14-10-4.
0: 329-23 in the area.
2: 10-4.
0: Confirming she took off southbound Newcomb on foot from Pioneer.
2: So far be advised.
0: 10-4. Check one so far. Still checking.
2: 10-4.

0: line with the caller?
1: Negative.
0: 10-4, can you or call him back and have them have the brother-in-law or whoever it was that was following call into dispatch?

0: 329. I'll strike one southbound Newcomb to Westfield. I'm still checking in the area.
1: Yeah, 2-1-4, I try calling RP back, negative, answer, voicemail left.
2: 10-4, thank you for your efforts.

0: brown gray shirt on the walking path, yelling, has a rotter stick in his hands.
1: 312 can divert. 338, are you able to clear?
2: 8 affirmative. Also have the 59 rider in my unit.
0: Tenor, it's going to be at Butterfield Corridor and Pioneer. From Pioneer and Newcomb. He told them he'll be near the rest area with the chairs. He's wearing black plaid pajama pants, gray, brown and gray shirt. 10-4.
1: Stop looking for them and just go to the house where the originating call came from.
3: 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I'm out with RP.

0: 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They're advising it was a female that returned, but they shooed her off.
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0: Portable 3 talking to you. 29-1, name of DOB.
1: Yeah, I just want break 338, but I don't want to hang up on your NDT. Break 312, go ahead.
0: Last of Patton, first of Christopher, 7-11 of 06. If you could just tag it to the call.

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0: Use
1: code 4. He's on his way. The object in his hand was a cane. Check 5.
0: 4.
1: 224, confirming we got a call for service this morning at Henderson and Prospect for a light malfunction.
0: So the RV advises the eastbound light that was attached to the pole over the sidewalk.
1: 10-4, it's affirmative, it's not functioning. Southeast corner of the intersection for eastbound traffic.
0: 10-4.
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0: 10-4, do you already make the phone call?
1: Negative.
0: Go ahead and do that. It's going to take her at least 45 minutes, if not longer.
1: 10-4.

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2: 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I'm in route.

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1: 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Question 329, copy.
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1: 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I'm talking about the park.

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0: 4 break 338, 330 back. Respond on verbal 415, 2261 West Bellevue. Female's on a verbal with her son who did not reach on the car keys. They'll be wearing a burgundy shirt and black pants. Trying to take the RP's red Chevy.
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0: Ten-four, is your car still on scene?
1: Patriot 8, affirmative, he's in the backyard.

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1: A temporary information, there's just a code 32 F-frame for Ricardo Gonzalez, 1098 of LA, is showing black over brown, 6 foot,

0: 69, partially covered you. It's shown 510, 170, Brown River Brown for explosives or weapons. No bail. Our legacy name off that subject. There's an alert that that Ricardo Gonzalez in LA is not the Ricardo Gonzalez in our name file.
1: I have his cell ID. It's going to be yellow 8427550.
0: We have it. It's tagged as well. It's not going to be the same subject.
1: 2910 4.

0: 312, copy traffic. Go ahead. It's going to be a welfare check. Nuke event Pioneer. I'll be advised brother Juan Ariano's HPD, and he's worried about him walking into traffic. Juan's wearing a gray polo shirt with a neon construction vest and black pants. Also carrying a pocket knife in his pocket. Keeps stumbling on and off the sidewalk. His last seen, Newcomb, southbound Newcomb, crossing Westfield.
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from Fort Martin. 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

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East Coast 30 NTSC as well, negative one SRF.

3:30, I'm Newcomb Henderson, I believe. He's going to be walking back northbound. New command, looks like Mulberry right now.

Alistair. It's going to be in the 1000 block of North Newcomb. It's going to be on the west side of Newcomb.

0: Sir, you have to drop the knife.
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0: 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But heading for what, 973 South J. I'll be the advisor her daughter's husband, Thomas Savoy, and the verbal is Stephanie Savoy.
1: Myself, 329 and 330 will be clearing.

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0: history of being a suspect and victim of 2735. RB's advised that he's possibly under the influence, wearing a black shirt. Correction, his wife and adult wore a black shirt. Unknown on the other clothing. 10-4.
1: Right there, like Bay Area, to get to it.

0: 3329. Can you check firearms registered too?
1: There's guns registered at Tiffany Savoy. I'm that resident.
0: 10-4.
1: Female's code 30, local intensity. She is a suspect and victim 275 as well. She'll be wearing a tank top and shorts.
0: 329, copy. I'm familiar with both.

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1: 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They're advising they both took off separately, and they're GOA.
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1: Santa, over, you had low one, good.
0: Just the info, when I was first on scene, there was no alarm sounding, but when I opened the door, secondary alarm activated.

0: Yeah, 224. So then we'll respond. He's going to call back with somebody that can possibly respond out.
1: Careful.

0: 24. Information, we're getting a call from Thomas Savoy now stating that Tiffany called him saying that she was going to call the PD and say that he pointed a firearm at her. He's worried about her filing a false police report.
1: Tell him to provide us one and we'll send somebody to him shortly.
0: Yeah, where he's back at the J Street address.
1: Copy.

0: 104 on that traffic that you just advised of, confirming she's not on scene.
1: Affirmative, not on scene, and the RP's also leaving, requesting a 21.
0: 10-4.

0: 324 312. I'm stuck at the light at Highway 65 and Henderson.
1: 10-4. I'm checking the backside of the property now.

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0: Responsible is en route from the Olive office versus German.
1: 10-4. I've walked the perimeter. There's no glass break.

0: 24.
1: Advising that it might have inadvertently been left unsecured and that door's not typically unlocked.
0: Additional,
1: the employee checked the interior, all properties here, nothing's missing.

0: flicks an ice tag, also showing that he's the restrained party in the served, correction, unserved temporary TBRO.
1: 10-4.

0: 206 East Mill, Unit 8, Adam. Harpy's advising her client, Raina Sanchez, who's in a wheelchair, is missing. She was last seen about 10 minutes ago. It's going to be a Hispanic female adult, black hair, purple lipstick, wearing a white top with black designs on and dark blue jean capri shorts. We're still getting further. Sanchez, going for a copy.
1: Go ahead.
0: Copy that missing person information.
1: Negative, fire background.
0: A missing person from 206 East Mill for a female in a wheelchair, Arena Sanchez. Hispanic female adult, black hair, purple lipstick, white top with black designs on it, dark blue jean, capri shorts. Been gone for about 10 minutes now. RB advised she has special needs.
1: 10-4, is it a motorized wheelchair or is it not motorized?
0: Motorized.
1: 10-4, whatever units are available, send them.
0: You said it that way now.
2: M10A, I'll be in route to that traffic as well.
0: 10-4.
3: 23, I'm 23 in the area. I'll be checking prior to contacting RP.
0: Network break. RP's advising that she's possibly headed to the corner store near CVS.

0: copy traffic. I'm in progress at Orange and Main. I realize there's a male hitting a female. They have three children with them. It's going to be a puzzle Hispanic male wearing a brown and white checkered shirt, red shorts, female, white tank top, blue jeans. Brake, stand 2 on 4. I don't have a back in for 338.
1: 10-4.

338. The female was running away from the male. She ran to the back of the U-Haul place. And the male was last seen walking to the feed store. They both left the kids alone. Their ages 15, 16, 17.

338. 338. RP advised that the male was initially on the trail behind 358 South E. A newer RP advised he ran into that complex. It's going to be a male, tall, heavy set, brown and white checkered shirt, and red shorts with a backpack carrying a grocery bag. 338, 10-4, about 1 out. 10-4. Portable 312, can you pin my current traffic? Parties are separated, 76 to call 97.

33. My partner's landline was one of the juveniles advising me that subject's going to be a Carlos Sanchez. The kids are all at Valero.

initially I saw him walking in this complex. I've lost him. Still checking.

Standard subject, point out that she's possibly at the Santa Fe byway, so then the valve I'll be checking over there. Four copies. 3012, I'm at the Santa Fe byway now. Right behind 358 South D.

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1: Affirmative. Could be a Hispanic female adult wearing purple lipstick, white top with black designs on it, and dark blue jean capriche shorts.
0: By the PD, I believe.
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1: Yeah. 224 confirming, Reyna Sanchez.
0: Yes.
1: I'm out with her on the northwest corner of the correction, northeast corner of the PD.
0: 4, break 330, copy.
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0: Can you contact the RP on this call and see if they have a way of coming to pick her up?

0: get him out the kids in a few minutes.
1: Just copy all the children.
0: Okay.
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0: copy. Put Chuck Grant's game for 597 at Veterans Park. He's out of park.
1: 42 Temple.

female's advising, he only threw a water bottle at her and did not hit her. Still getting further.

0: Victor 8.
1: On parole for 27358 Adam. Also showing that he's a restrained party and a criminal sexual rights not been served and that protected the female victim.

0: duty, just info. The male has probably still located at the East Street apartment. The female is advising that's where they were en route to. They have a friend there named Brenda.
1: Yeah, Mark, does Brenda have a last name?
0: Male's advising is going to be a Brenda Walker, unknown, on the apartment number.
1: Yeah, we'll try to locate it.

0: for. This female has her wits about her. She was hit by a car back in 2010, and that's why she's in a wheelchair. She is part of an independent living at that dispatch address, and they come and check on her periodically. She's been reunited with units today.
1: Four copies.

history with a Brenda Walker at the apartment complex. We do have history with a Brenda Taylor, apartment 305. Unknown, same subject.

38, the male half is wearing a checkered shirt, red shorts. He has a large backpack and grocery bags.

0: 24, I'll be checking the parking lot just north of 450 and 550 West Springfield.
1: Stand to 24, 10-4.

orders involving the subject that we're looking for, and if so, have they been served?

0: crawl protects where he's not, of course, unserved. He's the restrained, the female is the protected.
1: Confirming unserved.
0: Affirmative. 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

Sydney. 4-3, go ahead. 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

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Code 4, he's no longer barking. 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
1: Go ahead.
0: 338 is going to have a 243-1 and 422. 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
1: Copy.

0: 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She's advised there, it's a civil matter, but it's a verbal.
1: He's also going to have PC 136.1.

0: 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Couldn't leave a voicemail.
1: Just information. 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

I'll be out with the owner of the vehicle. Charles for 374. Porto 312, females advised it's a civil issue and was provided options again. Check 4.

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1: 10-4, break for all units, do over reckless driver per TKSO. It's going to be a BOL for a reckless Chevy, correction, older model Chevy Silverado, license 48536, yellow 1. Returns on 09 Chevy 28, Talon Leitner, 570 Fairhaven. Leave out stickers on the back, blessing southbound 65 from Lindsay. Driver actually pushing vehicles.

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1: Go ahead.
0: Are you clear for a 21 for Mississippi?
1: Can you turn on the name?
0: Are you clear for a 21 for Mississippi?
1: Can you take a message? I'll call back.
0: Backwards.
2: 329, negative answer via 21, voice message left.

Paul 330, copy traffic, fire, correction, prior. 314, when you clear City Yard, respond at 585 North 4th Street. 585 North 4th Street. RP is advising that he assaulted his 23-year-old brother, but then his brother made threats towards him. RP is going to be standing across the street. He's going to be wearing a bright blue pajamas with Chucky on it.

0: Secondhand with Daniel Gomez, wanting to report the juvenile as a runaway and reporting that 242. He was advised you guys are out with him.
1: Top 4, we are with him shortly. Once we finish up here. Just info, he does have a slight injury on his left arm, looks like a scratch. Tried blood, but he's denied medical. Doesn't know where it came from.

0: 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Brake 314 as well.
1: Same.

330, you're going to have a minor head injury. It looks like a little bit of internal bleeding on the skin. Can you start medical code too?

0: 314. Copy traffic prior 417, 312 to back.
1: 314.
0: Okay, my person now advising to be a suspicious subject of a white male wearing a black vest carrying a pocket knife in the area of 123 South Cottage. Still getting further.
1: 314 from Zella Park. 312 Prospect and Putnam.

314-312Z. Army's advising that the Mount Civic's going to be in the middle of the roadway. Advise that he pulls out a pocket knife. That he takes the pocket out, then opens it, then puts it back in his pocket and does that repeatedly. Advice, he's not brandishing it towards anybody, but just in the middle of the roadway with that knife.

0: Jim Pierce, 23.
1: Copy. RP's advising the subject is now southbound and caught edge towards Union, advising he's not saying anything to anyone.
0: Gotcha.

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0: for the Wilter 12.
1: 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He wasn't in possession of a knife. 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

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She'll be out shortly.

3:29. Mariah's having some difficulties with her phone. She's on the 21 now with her sister. 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